0: sun is down, the stars are out, and it's time for a pop culture party.
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2: Cold, wet start for so many of us. But it actually looks like the cold, wet start is probably happening in your bathroom and you don't even know it. Apparently, it is a huge head turner, literally, if you change your shower head. So status shower heads. I guess that's why that's trending. They're saying that if you upgrade your shower head, everyone is going to be very jealous of you and they're going to think that you're filthy rich. Donnie, have you ever upgraded your shower head?
3: I have not. The thing is, though, is what's funny is my shower head right now needs upgraded. And every time I'm in the shower, I look at it and I go, why haven't I bought a new one yet? But then you get out of the shower and you forget about it. So it's one of those things that's like, unless you're in the shower, you're not thinking about your shower head. And if you are, that's weird.
2: Honestly, I don't think that you should upgrade your shower head because your hair is so perfect every single day.
3: Oh, well, thank you. That's upgrading my shampoo.

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1: Do you have days where you feel like you're just a really dangerous driver? Slide into the DMs right there on the Pop Crush app. This is a struggle that I have. Some days I'm a really good driver, and other days I'm like, who am I? I just ran over four cones.
2: Yeah, I had to give up my car because the insurance company was like, no, sir, you don't need one anymore. And then none of my friends would ride with me. And so I was like, you know what? I might as well just give this baby up. I'm a bad driver.
1: Wow. All right. Well, I've got a dummy driver story for you next.
0: Join the Pop Crush crew. 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
3: Heartland Weather. Increasing clouds tonight with a chance for showers and thunderstorms. No severe threat is expected with these storms, but they can produce some gusty winds and heavy downpours. Winds will be breezy from the southwest with lows in the mid-50s. A few lingering showers possible near sunrise, then decreasing clouds with much of tomorrow spent dry in the northwoods with gusty winds from the northwest. Highs will be in the low to mid-70s. Any weather clears out by Sunday, but some heavy cloud cover at times can hold highs in the mid-60s. For WeatherWatch 12, I'm meteorologist Chase Ropenack on Mix 96.
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1: Word to the wise, if your car is stolen, don't say that there's a baby in the backseat. That is a bad move. Ooh. But that's exactly what one woman decided to do. Her car was stolen. She called the cops and she's like, hey, my car was stolen and there was a baby in the backseat. And they were like, oh my gosh, we'll be right there. Well, they found the car. They didn't find the person that stole the car, but they found the car and then they couldn't find the baby. So then the police are out looking for a baby that didn't exist. She had to fess up and, you know what, landed her in jail.
2: What is wrong with, why would you, you didn't think this lie through because you're going to, when they find your car, they're going to realize there's no baby in there. So my mom one time got her car stolen because she was an idiot and she was pumping gas. But for some reason, after she got done pumping gas, she went inside to pay for it.

0: how long it goes when you could actually pump gas outside and go inside and pay for it afterwards. They trusted you. 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And so she started her car, left the keys in it, ran inside to pay, came out, car was gone.
1: What?
0: Gone. 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
2: Yeah.
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1: Do you ever look at people's lips and think, God, they've just got a really great smile?
2: Oh, see, I always look at people's lips and I go, you really need some chapstick, baby.
1: I mean, you do love a chapstick.
2: Oh, I love it.
1: Okay, so the top ranked lips, Taylor Swift comes in at number two with a perfect pupper. Perfect pucker. And then Julia Roberts and her trout pout. That is like the next one. But the number one mouth that's smiling is yours.
2: Aww.
1: Yeah.
2: That's sweet.
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6: Increasing clouds tonight with a chance for showers and thunderstorms. No severe threat is expected with these storms, but they can produce some gusty winds and heavy downpours. Winds will be breezy from the southwest with lows in the mid-50s. A few lingering showers possible near sunrise, then decreasing clouds with much of tomorrow spent dry in the northwoods with gusty winds from the northwest. Highs will be in the low to mid-70s. Any weather clears out by Sunday, but some heavy cloud cover at times can hold highs in the mid-60s. For WeatherWatch 12, I'm meteorologist Chase Ropenack on Mix 96.
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1: Lauren Snap, Donnie Meacham, welcome, welcome, welcome. It's your first time here. Welcome. We are glad you're here. If you've been here for, you know, years and years and years just hanging out with us at night, I love that. And that means that you're probably a night person. Ooh, what time do you go to bed, Donnie?
2: Yeah, my internal clock is all messed up because here lately I've been staying up late at night and like just trying to get stuff done for the show. So like after we're done, mm-hmm. I'm already like wired. So I stay up and I'm like, oh, let me think of things for tomorrow. Let me get this stuff done. Let me get this done. And then I'm going to bed late. But the problem is I wake up early.
1: Ooh. Well, a new study says that people who stay up late are actually more intelligent than those who are early risers.
2: Proof is in the pudding, honey. Proof is in the pudding.
1: What time do you go to bed? 1-888-900-5217. Let's get started. We're here all night.

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1: Justin Timberlake, he might be holding up NSYNC's reunion tour.
2: What?
1: I know. I'm so sad about it.
3: Justin Timberlake.
1: That's right. We have the details. It's coming next.
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14: Increasing clouds tonight with a chance for showers and thunderstorms. No severe threat is expected with these storms, but they can produce some gusty winds and heavy downpours. Winds will be breezy from the southwest with lows in the mid-50s. A few lingering showers possible near sunrise, then decreasing clouds with much of tomorrow spent dry in the Northwoods with gusty winds from the northwest. Highs will be in the low to mid-70s. Any weather clears out by Sunday, but some heavy cloud cover at times can hold highs in the mid-60s. For WeatherWatch 12, I'm meteorologist Chase Ropenack on Mix 96.
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1: The rumors are swirling and our fingers on the pulse. Lauren Snap, Donnie Meacham. The rumor is that NSYNC wants to do a tour. I'm here for it. I love the idea. Apparently Justin Timberlake, though, he's not on board. He has been, non-committal. Does he have commitment issues? What's going on?
2: I mean, he is a man, but Justin, seriously, bruh? I mean, your concert's not really sounding that great, and you did just get a DUI, and you need this press, homie. Mm-hmm. Get out there. If NKOTB can do it, you can too.
1: That's right. Would you go see NSYNC on tour without Justin Timberlake? Without Justin? Let us know. 1-888-900-5217.
2: If Taylor Swift filled in for Justin Timberlake, maybe.

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1: When was the last time you wrote a check? 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
2: I don't even know what my signature looks like anymore because I don't sign anything. You know, it used to be able to work on it. Oh, this is amazing. So I got so good as a kid, mom, turn the radio off, as forging my mom's signature. Like, I got so good at it. I could just like write a check and be like, oh, I know her signature back. She gave me permission 99% of the time, but ooh, I got good at that check.
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2: 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Who needs a check? We got Apple Pay, honey.
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1: Heartland weather.
2: Increasing clouds tonight with a chance for showers and thunderstorms. No severe threat is expected with these storms, but they can produce some gusty winds and heavy downpours. Winds will be breezy from the southwest with lows in the mid-50s. A few lingering showers possible near sunrise, then decreasing clouds with much of tomorrow spent dry in the northwoods with gusty winds from the northwest. Highs will be in the low to mid-70s. Any weather clears out by Sunday, but some heavy cloud cover at times can hold highs in the mid-60s. For WeatherWatch 12, I'm meteorologist Chase Ropenack on Mix 96.
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1: Oh, yeah.
0: Pop Crush Nights.
1: What is it that you are looking for in a spouse? Mm. A husband, a wife, the qualities you're looking for. According to a new study, it looks like the top qualities that people want in a life partner, for the husbands, they want a wife that is dependable, mature,

0: and has a desire to have children. For the wives, I'm a little shocked by this, Donnie. They want somebody who's dependable, emotionally stable, and intelligent.
1: Well, sweetie, you're going to be single your whole life? You're looking for a man that's dependable, emotionally stable, and intelligent? Sweetie, I got the news for you. They're either gay or they don't exist.
0: I don't know if I believe that. Men, if you are on dating apps, hear me out right now. Stop posting pictures of you holding fish. Start posting pictures of you holding a drill.
1: Wait, I need it, but it has to be like a double entendre there. Like, you better be smiling, show everything.
0: Home improvement.
1: Yes. 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
1: Florence Snap, Donnie Meacham.
2: Everyone has an annoying coworker, right?
1: Yeah. I'm not looking at you, Donnie. No, stop it. You always make sure that I've got paper in the copier and the coffee machine is always going strong. Yeah. What is it that grinds your gears at work and who is it? I really do love working with you.
3: You know, your coworkers, though, you spend so much time with them and your coworkers really become your family or like a partner. So the work wife, work husband, like that's not a joke. That really happens. So I think just like with family or with a partner, over time, you're like, I love you, but that really, you're breathing today.
1: We're having fun at work. Turn this one up.
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12: Increasing clouds tonight with a chance for showers and thunderstorms. No severe threat is expected with these storms, but they can produce some gusty winds and heavy downpours. Winds will be breezy from the southwest with lows in the mid-50s. A few lingering showers possible near sunrise, then decreasing clouds with much of tomorrow spent dry in the northwoods with gusty winds from the northwest. Highs will be in the low to mid-70s. Any weather clears out by Sunday, but some heavy cloud cover at times can hold highs in the mid-60s. For Weather Watch 12, I'm meteorologist Chase Ropenak on Mix 96.
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1: Lauren Snap, Donnie Meacham. We're talking about annoying coworkers tonight. And you know what? We're calling them out. We have a caller, Donnie. Rachel is on the line here. She left us a little voicemail. Let's get to it.
2: Hey, Lauren. Hi, Donnie. It's Rachel. Look, I have a coworker who absolutely refuses to do her job, and it is causing me double, if not triple, the work. You feel me? Because we're already overworked, and it's the I don't give a attitude for me. I've talked to her and my manager about it, and nada, no resolution. What do I do?
3: Rachel, I feel you. The problem is, though, is I am such the coworker to where I would just pick up the slack and I don't say anything, because I'm very much of your workplace is your home. It's like your second, you spend a lot of time there, and your workplace, your coworkers are like your family. And it's like, I don't want contention. I don't want it to be awkward. So I would honestly just pick up the slack. But the problem is I would continue to tell the boss that, like, that is something I would do.
1: Yeah, talk to your boss again and again and again and give yourself a little permission. You do not need to like them. It's okay, you have to be respectful, but you don't necessarily need to like them.
3: Yeah, and buy everyone in the office coffee except that person, they'll get the hint.
1: Oh my gosh, you're savage, Donnie.
3: That I would do.

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1: Are you getting married this year? 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
12: Heartland Weather. Increasing clouds tonight with a chance for showers and thunderstorms. No severe threat is expected with these storms, but they can produce some gusty winds and heavy downpours. Winds will be breezy from the southwest with lows in the mid-50s. A few lingering showers possible near sunrise, then decreasing clouds with much of tomorrow spent dry in the Northwoods with gusty winds from the northwest. Highs will be in the low to mid-70s. Any weather clears out by Sunday, but some heavy cloud cover at times can hold highs in the mid-60s. For Weather Watch 12, I'm meteorologist Chase Ropenack on Mix 96.
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2: Cold, wet start for so many of us. But it actually looks like the cold, wet start is probably happening in your bathroom and you don't even know it. Apparently, it is a huge head turner, literally, if you change your shower head. So status shower heads. I guess that's why that's trending. They're saying that if you upgrade your shower head, everyone is going to be very jealous of you and they're going to think that you're filthy rich. Donnie, have you ever upgraded your shower head?
3: I have not. The thing is, though, is what's funny is my shower head right now needs upgraded. And every time I'm in the shower, I look at it and I go, why haven't I bought a new one yet? But then you get out of the shower and you forget about it. So it's one of those things that's like, unless you're in the shower, you're not thinking about your shower head. And if you are, that's weird.
2: Honestly, I don't think that you should upgrade your shower head because your hair is so perfect every

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1: Do you have days where you feel like you're just a really dangerous driver? Slide into the DMs right there on the Pop Crush app. This is a struggle that I have. Some days I'm a really good driver, and other days I'm like, who am I? I just ran over four cones.
2: Yeah, I had to give up my car because the insurance company was like, no, sir, you don't need one anymore. And then none of my friends would ride with me. And so I was like, you know what? I might as well just give this baby up. I'm a bad driver.
1: Wow. All right. Well, I've got a dummy driver story for you next.
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8: Heartland weather. Increasing clouds tonight with a chance for showers and thunderstorms. No severe threat is expected with these storms, but they can produce some gusty winds and heavy downpours. Winds will be breezy from the southwest with lows in the mid-50s. A few lingering showers possible near sunrise, then decreasing clouds with much of tomorrow spent dry in the Northwoods with gusty winds from the northwest. Highs will be in the low to mid-70s. Any weather clears out by Sunday, but some heavy cloud cover at times can hold highs in the mid-60s. For WeatherWatch 12, I'm meteorologist Chase Ropenak on Mix 96.
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0: decided to do. Her car was stolen. She called the cops and she's like, hey, my car was stolen and there was a baby in the back seat. And they were like, oh my gosh, we'll be right there. Well, they found the car. They didn't find the person that stole the car, but they found the car, and then they couldn't find the baby. So then the police are out looking for a baby that didn't exist. She had to fess up and, you know what? Landed her in jail.
1: What is wrong with, why would you, obviously, you didn't think this lie through, because you're gonna, when they find your car, they're gonna realize there's no baby in there. So my mom one time got her car stolen because she was an idiot and she was pumping gas. But for some reason, after she got done pumping gas, she went inside to pay for it. This is how long ago is when you could actually pump gas outside and go inside and pay for it afterwards. They trusted you. Weird. And so she started her car, left the keys in it, ran inside to pay, came out, car was gone.
0: What?
1: Gone. You deserve to get your car stolen. You started it and left the keys in it. You deserve this, to be honest.
0: Wow.
1: But no baby in the backseat. Yeah. Nobody puts baby in the backseat.

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Ooh, Popcrunch Nights, we love to hook you up. 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
1: Do you ever look at people's lips and think, God, they've just got a really great smile?
2: Oh, see, I always look at people's lips and I go, you really need some chapstick, baby.
1: I mean, you do love a chapstick.
2: Oh, I love it.
1: Okay, so the top ranked lips, Taylor Swift comes in at number 2 with the perfect pupper. Perfect pucker. And then Julia Roberts and her trout pout. That is like the next one. But the number one mouth that's smiling is yours.
2: Aww.
1: Yeah.
2: That's sweet.
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4: Heartland weather.
5: Increasing clouds tonight with a chance for showers and thunderstorms. No severe threat is expected with these storms, but they can produce some gusty winds and heavy downpours. Winds will be breezy from the southwest with lows in the mid-50s. A few lingering showers possible near sunrise, then decreasing clouds with much of tomorrow spent dry in the northwoods with gusty winds from the northwest. Highs will be in the low to mid-70s. Any weather clears out by Sunday, but some heavy cloud cover at times can hold highs in the mid-60s. For Weather Watch 12, I'm meteorologist Chase Ropenack on Mix 96.
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1: Lauren Snap, Donnie Meacham, welcome, welcome, welcome. It's your first time here. Welcome. We are glad you're here. If you've been here for, you know, years and years and years just hanging out with us at night, I love that. And that means that you're probably a night person. Time do you go to bed, Donnie?
2: Yeah, my alarm, my internal clock is all messed up because here lately I've been staying up late at night and like just trying to get stuff done for the show. So like after we're done, I'm already like wired. So I stay up and I'm like, oh, let me think of things for tomorrow. Let me get this stuff done. Let me get this done. And then I'm going to bed late. But the problem is I wake up early.
1: Ooh. Well, a new study says that people who stay up late are actually more intelligent than those who are early risers.
2: Proof is in the pudding, honey. Proof is in the pudding.
1: What time do you go to bed? 1-888-900-5217. Let's get started. We're here all night.

0: Today's pop crush.
1: Justin Timberlake, he might be holding up NSYNC's reunion tour.
2: What?
1: I know. I'm so sad about it.
2: Tearing up my heart.
3: Justin Timberlake.
1: That's right. We have the details. It's coming next.
0: 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Tap chat and let it fly.
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9: Increasing clouds tonight with a chance for showers and thunderstorms. No severe threat is expected with these storms, but they can produce some gusty winds and heavy downpours. Winds will be breezy from the southwest with lows in the mid-50s. A few lingering showers possible near sunrise, then decreasing clouds with much of tomorrow spent dry in the northwoods with gusty winds from the northwest. Highs will be in the low to mid-70s. Any weather clears out by Sunday, but some heavy cloud cover at times can hold highs in the mid-60s. For WeatherWatch 12, I'm meteorologist Chase Ropenack on Mix 96.
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1: The rumors are swirling and our fingers on the pulse. Lauren Snap, Donnie Meacham. The rumor is that NSYNC wants to do a tour. I'm here for it. I love the idea. Apparently Justin Timberlake, though, he's not on board. He has been, non-committal. Does he have commitment issues? What's going on?
2: I mean, he is a man, but Justin, seriously, bruh? I mean, your concert's not really sounding that great, and you did just get a DUI, and you need this press, homie. Mm-hmm. Get out there. If NKOTB can do it, you can too.
1: That's right. Would you go see NSYNC on tour without Justin Timberlake? Without Justin? Let us know. 1-888-900-5217.
2: If Taylor Swift filled in for Justin Timberlake, maybe.

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1: When was the last time you wrote a check? Slide into the DMs right there on the Pop Crush app. I know, it's the old checky check, check, check. It drives me crazy when I see people writing a check in the checkout because I know we're going to be there for 20,000 years.
2: I don't even know what my signature looks like anymore because I don't sign anything. You know, it used to be able to work on it. Oh, this is amazing. So I got so good as a kid, mom, turn the radio off, as forging my mom's signature. Like, I got so good at it. I could just, like, write a check and be like, oh, I know her signature back. She gave me permission 99% of the time, but, ooh, I got good at that check.
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3: weather. Increasing clouds tonight with a chance for showers and thunderstorms. No severe threat is expected with these storms, but they can produce some gusty winds and heavy downpours. Winds will be breezy from the southwest with lows in the mid-50s. A few lingering showers possible near sunrise, then decreasing clouds with much of tomorrow spent dry in the north woods with gusty winds from the northwest. Highs will be in the low to mid-70s. Any weather clears out by Sunday, but some heavy cloud cover at times can hold highs in the mid-60s. For WeatherWatch 12, I'm meteorologist Chase Ropenack on Mix 96.
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0: Bruno Mars, Risk It All. Hey, it's Marconi. I'd really just like to get away from it all, you know? But not so far that there's no Wi-Fi or restaurants or food delivery, electricity. I don't want to go anywhere where there's just a guy with a guitar sitting out in the middle of nowhere.
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10: Heartland Weather. A few lingering showers possible past sunrise, then decrease.

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6: Heartland Weather. A few lingering showers possible past sunrise, then decreasing clouds with much of today spent dry in the Northwoods with gusty winds from the northwest. Highs will be in the low to mid-70s. A few thunderstorms are possible this afternoon further south into Adams County. Any precipitation clears out by Sunday, but some heavy cloud cover at times looks to hold highs in the mid-60s. Partly cloudy skies to start off the work week Monday with highs back in the low 70s. More chances for scattered showers and possible thunderstorms Tuesday. Highs will fall back into the mid-60s. For WeatherWatch 12, I'm meteorologist Chase Ropenack on Mix 96.
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0: Sabrina Carpenter, Espresso. Hey, it's Marconi. A lady on the bus tried to set me up with her daughter. 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Number one, I don't have a car.
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14: Heartland Weather. A few lingering showers possible past sunrise, then decreasing clouds with much of today spent dry in the Northwoods with gusty winds from the northwest. Highs will be in the low to mid-70s. A few thunderstorms are

0: possible this afternoon further south into Adams County. Any precipitation clears out by Sunday, but some heavy cloud cover at times looks to hold highs in the mid-60s. Partly cloudy skies to start off the work week Monday with highs back in the low 70s. More chances for scattered showers and possible thunderstorms Tuesday. Highs will fall back into the mid-60s. For WeatherWatch 12, I'm meteorologist Chase Ropenak on Mix 96.
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5: Heartland weather. A few lingering showers possible past sunrise, then decreasing clouds with much of today spent dry in the Northwoods with gusty winds from the northwest. Highs will be in the low to mid 70s. A few thunderstorms are possible this afternoon further south into Adams County. Any precipitation clears out by Sunday, but some heavy cloud cover at times looks to hold highs in the mid 60s. Partly cloudy skies to start off the work week Monday with highs back in the low 70s. More chances for scattered showers and possible thunderstorms Tuesday. Highs will fall back into the mid 60s. For WeatherWatch 12, I'm meteorologist Chase Ropenak on Mix 96.
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6: Heartland Weather. A few lingering showers possible past sunrise, then decreasing clouds with much of today spent dry in the Northwoods with gusty winds from the northwest. Highs will be in the low to mid 70s. A few thunderstorms are possible this afternoon further south into Adams County. Any precipitation clears out by Sunday, but some heavy cloud cover at times looks to hold highs in the mid 60s. Partly cloudy skies to start off the work week Monday with highs back in the low 70s. More chances for scattered showers and possible thunderstorms Tuesday. Highs will fall back into the mid 60s. For WeatherWatch 12, I'm meteorologist Chase Ropenack on Mix 96.
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5: Heartland Weather. Few lingering showers possible past sunrise, then decreasing clouds with much of today spent dry in the Northwoods with gusty winds from the northwest. Highs will be in the low to mid 70s. A few thunderstorms are possible this afternoon further south into Adams County. Any precipitation clears out by Sunday, but some heavy cloud cover at times looks to hold highs in the mid 60s. Partly cloudy skies to start off the work week Monday with highs back in the low 70s. More chances for scattered showers and possible thunderstorms Tuesday. Highs will fall back into the mid 60s. For WeatherWatch 12, I'm meteorologist Chase Ropenak on Mix 96.
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7: Heartland Weather. Lingering showers possible past sunrise, then decreasing clouds with much of today spent dry in the Northwoods with gusty winds from the northwest. Highs will be in the low to mid 70s. A few thunderstorms are possible this afternoon further south into Adams County. Any precipitation clears out by Sunday, but some heavy cloud cover at times looks to hold highs in the mid 60s. Partly cloudy skies to start off the work week Monday with highs back in the low 70s. More chances for scattered showers and possible thunderstorms Tuesday. Highs will fall back into the mid 60s. For Weather Watch 12, I'm meteorologist Chase Ropenak on Mix 96.
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0: Zara Larson, Midnight Sun. Hey, it's Marconi. 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
9: Heartland Weather. A few lingering showers possible past sunrise, then decreasing clouds with much of today spent dry in the Northwoods with gusty winds from the northwest. Highs will be in the low to mid-70s. A few thunderstorms are possible this afternoon further south into Adams County. Any precipitation clears out by Sunday, but some heavy cloud cover at times looks to hold highs in the mid-60s. Partly cloudy skies to start off the work week Monday with highs back in the low 70s. More chances for scattered showers and possible thunderstorms Tuesday. Highs will fall back into the mid-60s. For WeatherWatch 12, I'm meteorologist Chase Ropenack on Mix 96.
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0: Joe in the beginning. Hey, it's Marconi. A lady on the bus tried to set me up with her daughter the other day. Yeah. Here's everything she knows about me. One, I don't have a car. That's it.
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6: Heartland Weather. A few lingering showers possible past sunrise, then decreasing clouds with much of today spent dry in the Northwoods with gusty winds from the northwest. Highs will be in the low to mid-70s. A few thunderstorms are possible this afternoon further south into Adams County. Any precipitation clears out by Sunday, but some heavy cloud cover at times looks to hold highs in the mid-60s. Partly cloudy skies to start off the work week Monday with highs back in the low 70s. More chances for scattered showers and possible thunderstorms Tuesday. Highs will fall back into the mid-60s. For Weather Watch 12, I'm meteorologist Chase Ropenack on Mix 96.
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6: Heartland Weather. Few lingering showers possible past sunrise, then decreasing clouds with much of today spent dry in the Northwoods with gusty winds from the northwest. Highs will be in the low to mid-70s. A few thunderstorms are possible this afternoon further south into Adams County. Any precipitation clears out by Sunday, but some heavy cloud cover at times looks to hold highs in the mid-60s. Partly cloudy skies to start off the work week Monday with highs back in the low 70s. More chances for scattered showers and possible thunderstorms Tuesday. Highs will fall back into the mid-60s. For WeatherWatch 12, I'm meteorologist Chase Ropenack on Mix 96.
7: The best way to spend your day is here.

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Yeah, right, picture that with a Kodak. 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

0: Sienna Spiro, Steve Clark, we made it to the weekend. Great to be with you. Coming up, some Bruno Mars and One Republic next.
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12: Heartland Weather. A few lingering showers possible past sunrise, then decreasing clouds with much of today spent dry in the northwoods with gusty winds from the northwest. Highs will be in the low to mid 70s. A few thunderstorms are possible this afternoon further south into Adams County. Any precipitation clears out by Sunday, but some heavy cloud cover at times looks to hold highs in the mid 60s. Partly cloudy skies to start off the work week Monday with highs back in the low 70s. More chances for scattered showers and possible thunderstorms Tuesday. Highs will fall back into the mid 60s. For Weather Watch 12, I'm meteorologist Chase Ropenak on Mix 96.
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0: At Shaboozy, it's Steve Clark here. 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
5: Heartland Weather. A few lingering showers possible past sunrise, then decreasing clouds with much of today spent dry in the Northwoods with gusty winds from the northwest. Highs will be in the low to mid-70s. A few thunderstorms are possible this afternoon further south into Adams County. Any precipitation clears out by Sunday, but some heavy cloud cover at times looks to hold highs in the mid-60s. Partly cloudy skies to start off the work week Monday with highs back in the low 70s. More chances for scattered showers and possible thunderstorms Tuesday. Highs will fall back into the mid-60s. For WeatherWatch 12, I'm meteorologist Chase Ropenak on Mix 96.
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0: There's Ella Langley. It's Steve Clark here. Coming up, we've got music from Hunter Hunter, and the latest from Harry Styles is next.
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12: Heartland Weather. Mostly sunny and windy today with high temperatures reaching for the low 70s. Winds could gust up to 30 miles per hour out of the west. Partly cloudy tonight. Scattered showers and thunderstorms will be possible with lows in the mid-50s. And will be partly cloudy Saturday with a chance for showers and thunderstorms as highs reach for the low 70s. For Weather Watch 12, I'm meteorologist Devin Biggs on Mix 96.
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I said, are you gonna be my girl? It's a 1, 2, 3, take my hand and come with me, because you look so fine that I really wanna make you mine. I said, you look so fine that I really wanna make you mine. 4, 5, 6, come on and get your kicks, now you don't

0: there's Morgan Wallen with Post Malone and Steve Clark on this, what is this, 14th day of June already? Oh, you know, by the way, June is National Candy Month, a message presented by 1-800-DENTIST. 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
4: Heartland Weather. Lingering showers possible past sunrise, then decreasing clouds with much of today spent dry in the Northwoods with gusty winds from the northwest. Highs will be in the low to mid 70s. A few thunderstorms are possible this afternoon further south into Adams County. Any precipitation clears out by Sunday, but some heavy cloud cover at times looks to hold highs in the mid 60s. Partly cloudy skies to start off the work week Monday with highs back in the low 70s. More chances for scattered showers and possible thunderstorms Tuesday. Highs will fall back into the mid 60s. For WeatherWatch 12, I'm meteorologist Chase Ropenak on Mix 96.
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14: Heartland Weather. A few lingering showers possible past sunrise, then decreasing clouds with much of today spent dry in the Northwoods with gusty winds from the northwest. Highs will be in the low to mid-70s. A few thunderstorms are possible this afternoon further south into Adams County. Any precipitation clears out by Sunday, but some heavy cloud cover at times looks to hold highs in the mid-60s. Partly cloudy skies to start off the work week Monday with highs back in the low 70s. More chances for scattered showers and possible thunderstorms Tuesday. Highs will fall back into the mid-60s. For WeatherWatch 12, I'm meteorologist Chase Ropenak on Mix 96.
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0: 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It's Steve Clark, Sabrina Carpenter on the way. 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
7: Heartland weather. A few lingering showers possible past sunrise, then decreasing clouds with much of today spent dry in the Northwoods with gusty winds from the northwest. Highs will be in the low to mid 70s. A few thunderstorms are possible this afternoon further south into Adams County. Any precipitation clears out by Sunday, but some heavy cloud cover at times looks to hold highs in the mid 60s. Partly cloudy skies to start off the work week Monday with highs back in the low 70s. More chances for scattered showers and possible thunderstorms Tuesday. Highs will fall back into the mid 60s. For WeatherWatch 12, I'm meteorologist Chase Ropenak on Mix 96.
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8: Heartland Weather. A few lingering showers possible past sunrise, then decreasing clouds with much of today spent dry in the Northwoods with gusty winds from the northwest. Highs will be in the low to mid-70s. A few thunderstorms are possible this afternoon further south into Adams County. Any precipitation clears out by Sunday, but some heavy cloud cover at times looks to hold highs in the mid-60s. Partly cloudy skies to start off the work week Monday with highs back in the low 70s. More chances for scattered showers and possible thunderstorms Tuesday. Highs will fall back into the mid-60s. For WeatherWatch 12, I'm meteorologist Chase Ropenak on Mix 96.
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0: There's Shibuzi. It's Steve Clark. Well, I was talking to a teacher who was pretty excited about summer break. She pointed out that teachers kind of have an inside joke to parents this time of year. Tag, you're it. Some music from Kelly Clarkson coming up.
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5: Heartland Weather. Few lingering showers possible past sunrise, then decreasing clouds with much of today spent dry in the Northwoods with gusty winds from the northwest. Highs will be in the low to mid-70s. A few thunderstorms are possible this afternoon further south into Adams County. Any precipitation clears out by Sunday, but some heavy cloud cover at times looks to hold highs in the mid-60s. Partly cloudy skies to start off the work week Monday with highs back in the low 70s. More chances for scattered showers and possible thunderstorms Tuesday. Highs will fall back into the mid-60s. For Weather Watch 12, I'm meteorologist Chase Ropenak on Mix 96.
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10: Heartland Weather.
11: A few lingering showers possible past sunrise, then decreasing clouds with much of today spent dry in the Northwoods with gusty winds from the northwest. Highs will be in the low to mid-70s. A few thunderstorms are possible this afternoon further south into Adams County. Any precipitation clears out by Sunday, but some heavy cloud cover at times looks to hold highs in the mid-60s. Partly cloudy skies to start off the work week Monday with highs back in the low 70s. More chances for scattered showers and possible thunderstorms Tuesday. Highs will fall back into the mid-60s. For Weather Watch 12, I'm meteorologist Chase Ropenack on Mix 96.
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0: That is Madonna with Sabrina Carpenter. Have you seen the video of Madonna's Confessions 2 live performance in Times Square, New York? Make sure you hit it up. Yeah, it's on YouTube. Madonna Confessions 2 live in New York City. What a great show. Yeah, and it was free. So there you go. Jerry Dixon, Inside Your Weekend. More on the way.
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8: Heartland Weather. A few lingering showers possible past sunrise, then decreasing clouds with much of today spent dry in the Northwoods with gusty winds from the northwest. Highs will be in the low to mid 70s. A few thunderstorms are possible this afternoon further south into Adams County. Any precipitation clears out by Sunday, but some heavy cloud cover at times looks to hold highs in the mid 60s. Partly cloudy skies to start off the work week Monday with highs back in the low 70s. More chances for scattered showers and possible thunderstorms Tuesday. Highs will fall back into the mid 60s. For WeatherWatch 12, I'm meteorologist Chase Ropenak on Mix 96.
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3: It's been a really, really messed up week.

Boy, everybody's talking about this New York Knicks and San Antonio Spurs series that's happening right now. Oh, it's pretty big. And you know what's even bigger? The celebrities are coming out. Taylor Swift, the Haim sisters, Adam Sandler, Timothy Chalamet, Ben Stiller, Spike Lee, Larry David, they were all there for Game 4. Man, the celebrities are showing up in this series.

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14: Heartland Weather. A few lingering showers possible past sunrise, then decreasing clouds with much of today spent dry in the Northwoods with gusty winds from the northwest. Highs will be in the low to mid-70s. A few thunderstorms are possible this afternoon further south into Adams County. Any precipitation clears out by Sunday, but some heavy cloud cover at times looks to hold highs in the mid-60s. Partly cloudy skies to start off the work week Monday with highs back in the low 70s. More chances for scattered showers and possible thunderstorms Tuesday. Highs will fall back into the mid-60s. For WeatherWatch 12, I'm meteorologist Chase Ropenak on Mix 96.
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0: That is Noah Kahan, Great Divide. Everybody's been kind of asking, does Noah Kahan have a physical disability? Well, he's very open about living with mental health conditions. That's what he's got. So he's working on it and also making some beautiful music with it, too. So more music on the way. 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
9: Heartland Weather. Lingering showers possible past sunrise, then decreasing clouds with much of today spent dry in the Northwoods with gusty winds from the northwest. Highs will be in the low to mid 70s. A few thunderstorms are possible this afternoon further south into Adams County. Any precipitation clears out by Sunday, but some heavy cloud cover at times looks to hold highs in the mid 60s. Partly cloudy skies to start off the work week Monday with highs back in the low 70s. More chances for scattered showers and possible thunderstorms Tuesday. Highs will fall back into the mid 60s. For Weather Watch 12, I'm meteorologist Chase Ropenack on Mix 96.
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All right, looks like Ariana Grande opened her Eternal Sunshine World Tour in Oakland, tweaking the lyrics to Thank You Next, referring to her marriages and divorces that she's basically been in. Now, we heard currently she's dating Wicked co-star Ethan Slater. TMZ claimed they split after about 3 years of being together. Ariana Grande, she's had a lot of relationships. She's kind of the John Mayer of relationships.

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10: Heartland Weather. A few lingering showers possible past sunrise, then decreasing clouds with much of today spent dry in the Northwoods with gusty winds from the northwest. Highs will be in the low to mid 70s. A few thunderstorms are possible this afternoon further south into Adams County. Any precipitation clears out by Sunday, but some heavy cloud cover at times looks to hold highs in the mid 60s. Partly cloudy skies to start off the work week Monday with highs back in the low 70s. More chances for scattered showers and possible thunderstorms Tuesday. Highs will fall back into the mid 60s. For WeatherWatch 12, I'm meteorologist Chase Ropenak on Mix 96.
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10: Heartland Weather. A few lingering showers possible past sunrise, then decreasing clouds with much of today spent dry in the Northwoods with gusty winds from the northwest. Highs will be in the low to mid 70s. A few thunderstorms are possible this afternoon further south into Adams County. Any precipitation clears out by Sunday, but some heavy cloud cover at times looks to hold highs in the mid 60s. Partly cloudy skies to start off the work week Monday with highs back in the low 70s. More chances for scattered showers and possible thunderstorms Tuesday. Highs will fall back into the mid 60s. For Weather Watch 12, I'm meteorologist Chase Ropenak on Mix 96.
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12: Heartland weather. A few lingering showers possible past sunrise, then decreasing clouds with much of today spent dry in the Northwoods with gusty winds from the northwest. Highs will be in the low to mid-70s. A few thunderstorms are possible this afternoon further south into Adams County. Any precipitation clears out by Sunday, but some heavy cloud cover at times looks to hold highs in the mid-60s. Partly cloudy skies to start off the work week Monday with highs back in the low 70s. More chances for scattered showers and possible thunderstorms Tuesday. Highs will fall back into the mid-60s. For WeatherWatch 12, I'm meteorologist Chase Ropenak on Mix 96.
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14: The best way to spend your day is here.

That's right. The fray is back. Yeah. Ice cold lakes. Yeah. What do they know about ice cold lakes? They're from Colorado. They're from Denver. They should maybe be from, like, Minnesota.

0: Yeah. Speaking of Minnesota, they're going to be playing a club in Minnesota coming up on July 17th. Their big tour, New Jersey, Michigan, you name it, they'll be there. Music from the fray. Jerry Dixon, more on the way. Stay there.
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11: Heartland Weather. Few lingering showers possible past sunrise, then decreasing clouds with much of today spent dry in the Northwoods with gusty winds from the northwest. Highs will be in the low to mid 70s. A few thunderstorms are possible this afternoon further south into Adams County. Any precipitation clears out by Sunday, but some heavy cloud cover at times looks to hold highs in the mid 60s. Partly cloudy skies to start off the work week Monday with highs back in the low 70s. More chances for scattered showers and possible thunderstorms Tuesday. Highs will fall back into the mid 60s. For Weather Watch 12, I'm meteorologist Chase Ropenak on Mix 96.
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1: 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It sets a new Guinness World Record, putting 32 shirts on in 1 minute. The guy's name is David Rush. Why does that

0: Remind me of that Friends episode where Joey puts all of Chandler's clothes on and just wears them all. You know the episode I'm talking about.
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2: 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You'll get a sampling glass, 2 to 3 ounce pours in each one. 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This is a 21 and older event, so no children, no pets, or no carry-ins are allowed at the event. But come on out, have some fun with us today. Going on from 2 until 6 p.m. again at High Pines Campground. It is right on Highway 45 north of the Derby track in Eagle River. 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
2: Heartland Weather. A few lingering showers possible past sunrise, then decreasing clouds with much of today spent dry in the Northwoods with gusty winds from the northwest. Highs will be in the low to mid-70s. A few thunderstorms are possible this afternoon further south into Adams County. Any precipitation clears out by Sunday, but some heavy cloud cover at times looks to hold highs in the mid-60s. Partly cloudy skies to start off the work week Monday with highs back in the low 70s. More chances for scattered showers and possible thunderstorms Tuesday. Highs will fall back into the mid-60s. For WeatherWatch 12, I'm meteorologist Chase Ropenak on Mix 96.
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0: It's Mike Wolf, and Up North Beer Fest is going on from 2 until 6 p.m. today at High Pines Campground. 30 breweries from Wisconsin and the Midwest. We have great food out here today for purchase. It is available for you from the Eagle River Veterans Resource Center. What a great time. What an absolute unbelievable event. Bring a lawn chair, too. There's plenty of room on the festival grounds to set up your lawn chair, maybe even a little table if you have one. You can sit down, relax, and then make your trip into the tent and back out, however you would like to do. Designated drivers are free to attend the event. You'll have your own wristband for the event as well. Great music by Hijinks. Again, great food. And don't forget, great things like giant beer pong going on today. What a great time. What a great event. It is Up North Beer Fest at High Pines Campground, put on by the Eagle River Area Chamber of Commerce, Highway 45 North here in Eagle River, just north of the Derby Track. If you're heading north, it'll be on the left-hand side. Free parking and just a short walk to get into the festival of grounds. And again, tickets are available at the gate. Come on out. We'd love to see you. It's Up North Beer Fest today in Eagle River at High Pines Campground. 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
2: Heartland weather. A few lingering showers possible past sunrise, then decreasing clouds with much of today spent dry in the Northwoods with gusty winds from the northwest. Highs will be in the low to mid 70s. A few thunderstorms are possible this afternoon further south into Adams County. Any precipitation clears out by Sunday, but some heavy cloud cover at times looks to hold highs in the mid 60s. Partly cloudy skies to start off the work week Monday with highs back in the low 70s. More chances for scattered showers and possible thunderstorms Tuesday. Highs will fall back into the mid 60s. For WeatherWatch 12, I'm meteorologist Chase Ropenak on Mix 96.
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1: 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They'll give you a little sampling glass to go from brewery to brewery underneath the big tent. If you bring your own lawn chair, you'll have a place to sit down, enjoy great food from the Eagle River Veterans Resource Center. And don't forget, too, that great music is put on all day, live music by Hijinx. If you've never been out to the event before, you owe it to yourself to come on out and try great brewing like Tribute Brewing Company, Riverstone Brewing Company. 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Again, 2 until 6 p.m., High Pines Campground here in Eagle River, just north of the Derby Track. Again, if you head north, it'll be on the left-hand side. Get in, park, walk to the grounds, buy your ticket, and enjoy a great time. 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It's Up North Beer Fest, put on by the Eagle River Area Chamber of Commerce, and we can't wait till you get here so we can have a great time together. 2 until 6 p.m., Up North Beer Fest, here in Eagle River. 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
6: Lingering showers possible past sunrise, then decreasing clouds with much of today spent dry in the northwoods with gusty winds from the northwest. Highs will be in the low to mid 70s. A few thunderstorms are possible this afternoon further south into Adams County. Any precipitation clears out by Sunday, but some heavy cloud cover at times looks to hold highs in the mid 60s. Partly cloudy skies to start off the work week Monday with highs back in the low 70s. More chances for scattered showers and possible thunderstorms Tuesday. Highs will fall back into the mid 60s. For WeatherWatch 12, I'm meteorologist Chase Ropenak on Mix 96.
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1: 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You'll get a sampling glass, 2 to 3 ounce pours in each one. You'll get a beer guide, and then check out all the great stuff that is going on. 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This is a 21 and older event, so no children, no pets, or no carry-ins are allowed at the event. But come on out, have some fun with us today. Going on from 2 until 6 p.m. again at High Pines Campground. It is right on Highway 45 north of the Derby track in Eagle River. 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
7: Heartland weather. A few lingering showers possible past sunrise, then decreasing clouds with much of today spent dry in the Northwoods with gusty winds from the northwest. Highs will be in the low to mid-70s. A few thunderstorms are possible this afternoon further south into Adams County. Any precipitation clears out by Sunday, but some heavy cloud cover at times looks to hold highs in the mid-60s. Partly cloudy skies to start off the work week Monday with highs back in the low 70s. More chances for scattered showers and possible thunderstorms Tuesday. Highs will fall back into the mid-60s. For WeatherWatch 12, I'm meteorologist Chase Ropenack on Mix 96.
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1: 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It is your Saturday. 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
8: Heartland weather. A few lingering showers possible past sunrise, then decreasing clouds with much of today spent dry in the northwoods with gusty winds from the northwest. Highs will be in the low to mid-70s. A few thunderstorms are possible this afternoon further south into Adams County. Any precipitation clears out by Sunday, but some heavy cloud cover at times looks to hold highs in the mid-60s. Partly cloudy skies to start off the work week Monday with highs back in the low 70s. More chances for scattered showers and possible thunderstorms Tuesday. Highs will fall back into the mid-60s. For WeatherWatch 12, I'm meteorologist Chase Ropenak on Mix 96.
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1: 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That's from the Devil Wears Prada 2. Hi there, it's Andrew J. Keep it here. Taylor Swift coming up.
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9: Heartland Weather. A few lingering showers possible past sunrise, then decreasing clouds with much of today spent dry in the Northwoods with gusty winds from the northwest. Highs will be in the low to mid-70s. A few thunderstorms are possible this afternoon further south into Adams County. Any precipitation clears out by Sunday, but some heavy cloud cover at times looks to hold highs in the mid-60s. Partly cloudy skies to start off the work week Monday with highs back in the low 70s. More chances for scattered showers and possible thunderstorms Tuesday. Highs will fall back into the mid-60s. For WeatherWatch 12, I'm meteorologist Chase Ropenack on Mix 96.
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0: 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Hang on, going to get to Olivia Dean coming up.
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7: Heartland weather. A few lingering showers possible past sunrise, then decreasing clouds with much of today spent dry in the northwoods with gusty winds from the northwest. Highs will be in the low to mid-70s. A few thunderstorms are possible this afternoon further south into Adams County. Any precipitation clears out by Sunday, but some heavy cloud cover at times looks to hold highs in the mid-60s. Partly cloudy skies to start off the work week Monday with highs back in the low 70s. More chances for scattered showers and possible thunderstorms Tuesday. Highs will fall back into the mid-60s. For WeatherWatch 12, I'm meteorologist Chase Ropenak on Mix 96.
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0: Made and mixed in Wisconsin since 1956. They say, like you, we live and work here. Hallman Lindsay is the local favorite. Heartland
1: weather. A few lingering showers possible past sunrise, then decreasing clouds with much of today spent dry in the northwoods with gusty winds from the northwest. Highs will be in the low to mid 70s. A few thunderstorms are possible this afternoon further south into Adams County. Any precipitation clears out by Sunday, but some heavy cloud cover at times looks to hold highs in the mid 60s. Partly cloudy skies to start off the work week Monday with highs back in the low 70s. More chances for scattered showers and possible thunderstorms Tuesday. Highs will fall back into the mid 60s. For WeatherWatch 12, I'm meteorologist Chase Ropenack on Mix 96.
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1: They say the holy water's watered down, and this town's lost its faith. 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

0: Tuesday, Texas. It's Ella Langley. Hi there, it's Andrew J. It's great to have you along on your weekend. Keep it here. Got Billie Eilish around the corner.
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8: Heartland weather. Partly cloudy and breezy tonight with lows in the upper 40s. Heavy cloud cover early in the day tomorrow will keep highs below average in the mid-60s for your Sunday. Clouds will begin to decrease towards the afternoon hours, allowing for a bit of sunshine to help us warm up the rest of the day. Some areas still may see gusts near 30 miles per hour from the northwest. Multiple shortwave troughs look to move through the region and start off the work week, keeping the pattern cloudy and wet with multiple chances for showers and thunderstorms. For WeatherWatch 12, I'm meteorologist Chase Ropenack on Mix 96.
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7: Heartland Weather. Partly cloudy and breezy tonight with lows in the upper 40s. Heavy cloud cover early in the day tomorrow will keep highs below average in the mid-60s for your Sunday. Clouds will begin to decrease towards afternoon hours, allowing for a bit of sunshine to help us warm up the rest of the day. Some areas still may see gusts near 30 miles per hour from the northwest. Multiple shortwave troughs look to move through the region to start off the work week, keeping the pattern cloudy and wet with multiple chances for showers and thunderstorms. For WeatherWatch 12, I'm meteorologist Chase Ropenack on Mix 96.
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6: Heartland weather. Partly cloudy and breezy tonight with lows in the upper 40s. Heavy cloud cover early in the day tomorrow will keep highs below average in the mid 60s for your Sunday. Clouds will begin to decrease towards the afternoon hours, allowing for a bit of sunshine to help us warm up the rest of the day. Some areas still may see gusts near 30 miles per hour from the northwest. Multiple shortwave troughs look to move through the region and start off the work week, keeping the pattern cloudy and wet with multiple chances for showers and thunderstorms. For WeatherWatch 12, I'm meteorologist Chase Ropenack on Mix 96.
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0: Well, I just might. That's Bruno Mars and Tanner J, and I just might come back again. I'm done for the time being. You and I will hang out again soon. Stick around, Fall Out Boys, coming up.
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8: Heartland Weather. Partly cloudy and breezy tonight with lows in the upper 40s. Heavy cloud cover early in the day tomorrow will keep highs below average in the mid-60s for your Sunday. Clouds will begin to decrease towards the afternoon hours, allowing for a bit of sunshine to help us warm up the rest of the day. Some areas still may see gusts near 30 miles per hour from the northwest. Multiple shortwave troughs look to move through the region to start off the work week, keeping the pattern cloudy and wet with multiple chances for showers and thunderstorms. For WeatherWatch 12, I'm meteorologist Chase Ropenack on Mix 96.
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